The Symphonic Orchestra of San Remo performing the Medea Overture by Luigi Cherubini. And it looks like we're due for our Road Rage Remedy here on a happy Thursday on Tchaikovsky's birthday. Born on this day in 1840, the great Russian romantic has a beautiful movement for us here. The Andante Cantabile movement from his string quartet number 1 in D major, a wonderful cello feature. Yo-Yo Ma playing here with the Pittsburgh Symphony Orchestra for our Road Rage Remedy today.

0: Yo, Yo Ma, he's on his way to town. He'll be having a recital with the Dallas Symphony in November. There he was with the Pittsburgh Symphony for our Road Rage Remedy today. Conductor Lauren Mazzell leading that Andante Cantabile, originally from Tchaikovsky's String Quartet No. 1 in D major, as we celebrate the birthday of Tchaikovsky today. We'll have one more Tchaikovsky work before the end of our program, as well as a couple of Brahms pieces. It's also Brahms' birthday, but we have Mendelssohn queued up with his Scherzo from A Midsummer Night's Dream next. But first, support for WRR comes from the Fort Worth Symphony, with guests Peter Onjian and cellist Zlatomir Fung. Joining the orchestra May 8th through 10th, program includes Dvorak, Brahms, and Joan Tower. 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

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We celebrate the birthday of Johannes Brahms today, born on the same day as Tchaikovsky, but 7 years earlier in Hamburg, Germany. And it took him 21 years to write his first symphony. In contrast, it took him just a summer to compose this third symphony, the Symphony No. 3 in F major, here performed by our friends at the Dallas Symphony, led by Fabio Luisi.

Dallas Symphony Orchestra, led by Fabio Luisi, performing Brahms's Symphony No. 3 in F major on the German's birthday today, born on this day in 1833 in Hamburg. One more piece on the way from Brahms, as well as one more from Tchaikovsky in our final hour together of the home stretch. 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We'll hear now the Vienna State Opera Orchestra with Johann Strauss II's Perpetual Motion.

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One of my favorite brass pieces and a favorite in the horn repertoire, certainly that Horn Concerto No. 1 in E-flat by Richard Strauss, performed by horn player Frank Lloyd, joining the Philharmonia Orchestra. 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We have time for just one more piece to take us up to 7 o'clock, and that's when Matt Rogers will take over with the dinner concert. And I'll join you again tomorrow afternoon at 3 p.m. I've been your host, Emilio Alvarez, and this has been The Home Stretch. We'll wrap up our program today celebrating Brahms' birthday with one of my favorite cello works, his Sonata No. 1 in the key of E minor, with his iconic opening melody deep on the cello's C string. Here, cellist Zara Nelsova plays with pianist Grant Johannesson and wraps up our program today with this meaty cello work. I want to thank you for tuning in this afternoon. Have a wonderful rest of your Thursday.